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So keep it classic 105 because listen to this. Mpenzi, are you there? Hey. Aya, tuende pamoja. Sema.

Miss Lauryn Hill hapa kwenye Classic 105, and the name of the song is Turn Your Lights Down Low. And if you know this song, then the name Bob Marley and Ziggy Bob Marley, yes, Bob Marley, was it him? I think it was him. Yes, the song was definitely done with him in his presence, and oh, what a jam. So the purpose of that song was, you know, slow things down, pole pole, tusiharakishe. Lakini hapana jali, tunaenda kwenye sehemu ya maombi sasa. Maombi tele tele. What do I mean? We have the man from the tribe of Jesus himself, you know, my clansman hapa anakuja na wimbo inaitwa Tire, the one and only Okello Max. And of course, shortly after that, we'll have Bloom by Akilah. And of course, unajua nini? Kisha, tukishapandisha, tunashukisha tena. Kwa nini? Kwa sababu Boys to Men, end of the road, itakuwa hapa. Ah, jamini, Classic 105, your home for good times and great hits and nothing but the hits. That's a guarantee, and it's me, Jakathomo Kathomo, part of the hits. Ah, nothing but the music. Run, run, hey. Run, run, run, run. Ati maisha imefanya nini?

0: Ah, kwa wale wanaopenda safari, that is Trip by Ella May right here. You know where you are. Nothing but good times and great hits. Home of the biggest, the best, and the brightest. I'm talking even talent. Well, I'm here, am I? Yes, I am. This is Classic 105, your home for, you know what I just said, good times and great hits. But worry not, because on the way, as a guy who professes for all of his enemies suffering, and the enemy suffering does not stop his progress. And I dedicate that song to all of you with people who envy. And of course, we will take it a little back to with Brandy with Aphrodisiac. No sijali sana kona kwamba. Tutatoka hapo tuende Olkaria. In my Maserati. You remember the song? Jump in my Maserati. Well, I'm butchering it, but keep it right here. I'm Jakathomo Kathomo, and nothing but the biggest, brightest, and tastiest music coming through your airways to drive you through the night as you chase and pursue those dreams, isn't it? Yep, so keep it right here. Keep it where?
1: All my enemies are safari. All my enemies are safari. All their plans are
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Okelo Max with the song Sherehe. That's all on the way. And of course there's a classic man with Jadina and Kendrick Lamar, so keep it right here, keep it classic 105.

Niko na mwenzangu amenifuria sana. 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Aitwa Isabella, and that's what this song reminds me about. And of course it's by Sauti Sol, the dynamic quadruple trio. Well, tell you what, there are four of them and they make absolutely amazing music, not only for this generation but for the one before and the one to come, because can we not relate with everything they say? You know what, and you can only find that kind of stuff right here, Classic 105, Lile Njumbala, Good Times and Great Hits, and it's I, Jakatomo Katomo. And tell you what, right, because after this there is some Chris Brown on the way, some Lava Lava, some Shawn Mendes with Mercy, so keep it right here, because Kelani is gonna entertain us with After Hours on the After Hour. Hakuna wakati wa kulala, kana kwamba tunajibamba au vipi? Keep it right here, keep it what? Classic 105.

0: Pinda Moyo Okimona. Yep. 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And these guys are absolutely amazing. Talk about creativity. Au majama chani kwambie. Au majama wanaenda mbali. 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Because you cannot match them as far as musical creativity and just how great they are at doing what they do. But before that, there was Wizkid and Damian Marley with Blessed. Wako na mtu wako nafanyosikia Blessed ama wako nafanyosikia Headache. Lakini hapa najali kwa sababu hapa nyumbani, right here at home, we have Otile Brown and Kiss Daniel with a Baby Go. Jamini classic 105 wanafanya nini? Eh? Wanafanya lile jambo? Jambo gani wauliza? Good times and great hits. Na nani huyu? Chakatomo katomo. But worry not, because on the way we have some Westlife. Kama uliandika barua pepe kule high school, shule ya msingi ya high school pale, kama uliandika barua, kuna majama fulani anaitwa Westlife, kuna hinge mayo anaitwa Unbreakable, haikuwa ikosa kwa Dedix pale kando. 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Gen Z hawajui tunaongea kuhusu nini. But worry not, because after that, some guy who tells us, is it too late to say sorry? Wamjua kama nani? Wamjua kama Justin Bieber. So keep it right here, keep it classic 105, the home of good times and great hits. And going by what the playlist looks like, the good times and playlists and great hits do not stop.
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0: Italian Hellenique. Thank you so much for choosing Classic 105. This is your home of good times and credits and amazing vibes. So if you've not got that, kuja hapa tuku infect tafadhali. A good morning to you. Munga Mugo is also in the house. Nice to see you. And Irene Janja, always a pleasure having you on board. Okay, and while we are going to be talking about ball. Ball iko tukianza leo with Naivas. My God, I cannot wait for this football festival to begin today. Mexico v South Africa. Interesting. I'll tell you how Naivas, like Boliko, Wako, Kabisa, with the best deals ever, up to 50% off everything you need to make your football bonanza an absolute success. 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
3: Sasa kuna vitu zinaweza kasirisha watu sana hapa. Litumao kitu na Steve, ule Steve wetu wa security hapa. At the developing story, DCI arrest one of the Wells Fargo employees.
4: No way.
3: Who stole 94 million merrymaking?
4: No way. He was doing what?
3: With 31 women in Busia. 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
1: There he's into the area and scores!
2: Portugal made their final appearance in front of their home fans ahead of the 2026 World Cup with a 2-1 victory over Nigeria at the Dr. Magalhães Stadium in Leiria last night. Led by captain Cristiano Ronaldo, Pedro Neto opened the scores in the 23rd minute before Akor Edam equalized for the Super Eagles. With the game headed to a draw, Francisco Conceição scored a 75th minute winner to send the home fans into wild celebrations. Another friendly clash saw England thrash Costa Rica 3-0. FIFA has struck a landmark deal with the Global Players Union FIFPro that means players will be represented when major decisions affecting the game are agreed. For the first time, FIFPro will have a veto over key areas of the game's governance and also observe access with speaking rights at the powerful FIFA Council, the decision-making body of global football. The World Football Governing Body says it has struck the deal on the condition that all legal proceedings against it initiated by FIFPro are withdrawn. That's your Sports on Classic 105. I'm Mark Gitao.
3: 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Good times and great hits.

asante sana for your love. Oh, it's been a minute, I tell you. Karibu sana. And a good morning to James Kamau Jenga. He's telling me things about Ruth Moyo. I'm just finding amazing. I'm going to be sharing that information with you later on today. Charles Minor, good morning. Mr. Abel Kibet, habari ya asubuhi. We'd like to say hi to James Sombu and Timothy Bore. Musalimika sana. Robert Kibotia, very, very good morning to you. I hope you're keeping well today. We're going to be taking a look at our roads in a while. So let me know what's happening around you right now. It's all about game. Game inaanza leo. For the next 1 month, ladies, please just surrender the remote control tafadhali, and game iko on at Naivas as well. It's time to turn every match into a full-on experience. 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Why do you love Naivas? That's my question. 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Why? 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

0: and it's right here with my name, King Angie, in the morning on your home of good times and good. It's a nothing but positive vibes. Thank you for choosing us today. And we're going to be taking that look at our roads in a while. Right now, we are celebrating the beginning of a football bonanza like no other. Game Iko Inanza Leo, Mexico v South Africa. And Game Iko on the Naivas Pier. 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

0: God. What? What a voice that woman has. My goodness, she's talented beyond words. Welcome to your home of good times and goodness. This can only be Classic 105, and welcome to the weekend. It starts right here, right now, with Maine and King Ang in the morning. My God, and we ain't done yet.
1: It's a strange, strange world we live in. Strange, but true. Classic Mindbenders.
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0: 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That's 0703-082-000. Now, we're going to raise the money to 105,000 shillings this morning. 105. Yesterday, there was a gentleman who called in and said something. Was he right or was he wrong? Because he just hung up. I'd offered him some money, but we never got to talk about his answer. Do you remember what he said? That's my question this morning. Do you remember what he said?
3: Okay, to a green.
0: What green? Whatever what he said.
3: I cannot remember.
0: I told you, mid to high-end bars, 99.9% of the time operated by the barman. Why don't you

0: Absolutely. Welcome to the weekend. It starts right here, right now on Friday, Sexy Sister. And I hope you're well. Mustafa Kissa, good morning. A very, very good morning to you, Baron. Also in the building. Gomongia Bariasabwe, nice to see you. Mato Wamuhuri Road is also in the building. Papa Peters Gichana, good morning to you. Manuel Kipsang Kipsang. Mboru Karugu MK is in the building. Boni Majaliwa Mambo VP. George McLeod. I am Subaru. Good morning to you. Mwangiwa Rich Prince is also in the house. Thank you so much. Advocator Kim 081 is also in the building, and thank you so much for loving Classic 105. Now, there's another big Classic 105 shout out I need to make to Lillian from Farmer Plus on Waiyakiwe. Thank you so much for loving Classic 105, Lillian from Farmer Plus. We absolutely love you as well. Thank you for taking care of the tall man, Mr. John Aru. Merry Karani, my darling. I hope you're good. Karibu sana, Philip Madeka Wamboni. I can see we're still together. And City Guy Frasha, what's going on, big boy? Are you good? I hope you are. Right now, it's all about your growth, ladies, because you know you've got that dream. The dream to grow, to nurture, to build something meaningful. All you're lacking is the right partner. But I'll tell you what, I've got some good news, because now Fanikisha by Equity brings you everything you need together in one package. 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
6: FIFA President Gianni Infantino says it's unfortunate that Somali referee Omar Atan was denied entry into the United States to officiate at the World Cup, but they could do nothing about it. Blatter added that the World Football Governing Body did their best to ensure visitors were allowed entry, but the U.S. immigration had the right to admission. According to U.S. authorities, Omar was stopped at Miami Airport and deported back to Turkey due to association with suspected terror organizations. Here's Infantino.
7: What happened to Omar, the referee from Somalia? But again, we don't control everything. We work on everything. We try to solve everything. Sometimes to immediately start screaming and shouting has the opposite effect of finding a solution.
6: Serena Williams' doubles campaign at Queen's is in jeopardy after her partner Victoria Mboko suffered an injury in her singles match against Karolina Pliskova. The 23-time Grand Slam champion made her return to tennis on Tuesday after almost 4 years away from the sport playing doubles alongside Mboko. They knocked out third seeds, but there is uncertainty around their quarter-final match today after Mboko's nasty fall. The 19-year-old Canadian cried out in pain as she slipped before retiring with Pliskova leading 6-2 to 3-4. That's your sports on Classic 105. I'm Mark Gitao.
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4: His, by the way.
3: 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Ambibas.
4: Oh, Shiko Anike.
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3: 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You'll rise again, Shiko. 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
13: A section of lawmakers has called for a collaborative approach to address growing cases of indiscipline and unrest in schools. Led by Narok Women Representative Rebecca Tonke and Samburu Women Representative Pauline Lengeris, the leaders emphasized for stronger support systems, parental mentorship, and guidance for young people. They argued that students' behavior reflects broader societal challenges. Meanwhile, Lurambi Member of Parliament Tetas Kamala revealed plans to table motions seeking the abolition of boarding schools as part of efforts to tackle the problem.
14: Na watoto wetu katika mashule yetu ili watoto wanapokuwa na shida wakue free kwenda kwa approach mwalimu yake yoyote.
15: We are going to return the cane in schools.
16: Naenda kuweka mswada to abolish boarding schools.
13: MPs have called on governors to be more accountable in the use of funds allocated to counties. Speaking during debate on the mediated version of the Division of Revenue Bill, Suba North Member of Parliament Mili Odhiambo expressed concern that despite billions of shillings being transferred to county governments annually, only a small portion is spent on development projects. Her remarks came as the National Assembly and Senate agreed on an allocation of 428 billion Kenyan shillings to be shared among the 47 counties in the next financial year.
17: They are not performing very well right now, and if it is a structural issue, then we need to know as a house whether it is here or whether it is the Senate. Because out of 47 governors, the area that you are seeing change could be 5 or so.
13: Amnesty International Kenya has called for the immediate disclosure of the whereabouts of businessman Adobe Al-Gaddafi Dita, Kenyan South Sudanese citizen reportedly abducted in Nairobi yesterday. Amnesty expressed concern that the businessman could be held at Jomo Kenyatta International Airport pending deportation to South Sudan, a move it warned would place his life, safety and fundamental rights at serious risk. Kisumu County has intensified surveillance and emergency preparedness measures amid growing concerns over the risk of Ebola transmission through its busy regional transport networks, even as health officials confirm that no case has been detected in the county. Executive Committee Member for Public Health Gregory Ganda said the county has been classified among Kenya's high-risk areas for Ebola due to its strategic location along transport routes linking Kenya with Uganda, DRC and the wider Great Lakes region, where outbreaks continue to be reported. Electricity cost declined by 0.27 shillings per kilowatt in June, providing relief to households and businesses grappling with rising operating expenses, Energy Cabinet Secretary Opiyo Wandayi has said. The CS, speaking after meeting with a representative from the manufacturing sector, said the government remains focused on maintaining affordable and predictable energy costs to support economic growth and industrial competitiveness.
18: Our priority as government is to ensure the long-term sustainability of operations across the energy sector. We are keenly aware that the cost of doing business has a direct impact on competitiveness.
13: Youth have a significant role to rebuild trust, EACC Chair Bishop David Oginde has said. According to Oginde, young people have the power to reshape and influence the ethical standards for their generation by refusing to tolerate evil like corruption.
19: Plagiarism in exams, cheating, copying, all those are signs of corruption that begin very small but grows into big things.
13: Now you're up to date on Classic 105. I'm Mark Gittal.
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0: woman, Dr. Sarah Kega Show Billy. That is me right here on Classic 105. Welcome to your home of good times and goodies. And welcome to the weekend. By the way, it starts right here, right now, with my name, King Angi, in the morning. Jack, a very, very good morning to Salimiana Pale or Restaurant. And tell everyone there, we absolutely love them. Thank you so much. Gracie, you know why I love you more than life. Gidi, Kocha Mueshimua Baria Subui, and Sakdiva Mukaya, once again, happy, happy birthday. We wish you nothing but the best. And may you have an awesome Wednesday, an awesome day and weekend full of God's blessings. We love you. Okay, and while we're going to be talking about you being able to save and earn some unbelievable rewards on something that we literally interact with every day, M-Shwari, your locked savings account. Do you know what it can do for you? Well, I've got some good news for you coming up next, so stand by. I want you to close our discussion. My God, I've had so much fun having this conversation. Hey, Nike. Oui, neke. Kaskegagi calls it. I really wish you all the best of luck. In this market, it's crazy. Good thing is you've strategically come in, because there's going to be an influx from UN staff here in Nairobi. So you're going to make your money. But now there are people like Shikoa, his style. Hey. 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Rose Chimutai, my darling. Are you well this morning? Have the fine over at hello.
1: Morning, Maina.
0: Good morning to you.
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2: Kia nani?
0: Oh my God, guy!
1: Hii Kenya yetu hakuna kitu real, by the way. 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
0: Oh my God, huwezi sema hivyo, I swear.
1: You have a very good morning, my brother.
0: Have a good morning, oh my God.
3: Good morning.
0: Good morning.
3: I will tell you something, Maina.
0: Tell me.
3: I think I'm the most original human being in Kenya.
0: Eh.
3: I wear butter shoes.
0: Eh.
3: I wear gumboots from butter.
0: Eh.
3: I have a Kenyau pullover.
0: You have a?
3: Kenyau pullover.
0: What? A Kenyau pullover?
3: Yes, the pullover that is knit in the hand.
0: Eh. It was sewn with knitting needles.
3: Yes. Yes.
0: It's called the Kenyau.
3: I have a scarf that was nilitengenezwa juzi.
0: Eh.
3: A scarf being kikofia. Nikijia kwa masuti zangu nikiangalia ingine ilikuwa inaitwa Bernardo Cavalli.
0: So everything, so you've got original stuff.
3: I am original being. Because I also hit Mutumba because of one thing. I don't know who had won that code.
0: Mwalimu wanavanga vitu zambaye za watu walikufa. 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
2: Sasa nimevaa Jacobs leo. Kia nani?
0: Oh my God. Okay, have a great original weekend. Eh?

0: Kubling, Kublang, Kublong, Kianga. It's called What's and It's Right here on your home of good times and great hits. Welcome to the weekend on a TBT with my name, Kingang in the morning. Kipruto Rap Chege, Helen, Helene, good morning, and Bernard and good morning, Bernard and Zuve. Are you well this morning? Karibu sana. And Miss Mite is also in the building. Thank you for the love. Eric Kisichi, and a good morning to Georgie. I salute you. George Chege Kamau, Karibu sana to the weekend. It starts right here, right now, with my name, Kingang in the morning. Good morning to Benjan. Nicholas Chenja is also in the building. Thank you, baby Beatrice, my darling. Are you well? Samuel Nyakiu and Boni Majaliwa, once again, Karibu sana. And Rose Chemutai, my darling, as always, I'm so happy you're here. Kenneth G. Mudimba, very, very good morning to you. Karibu sana. The weekend starts right here, right now. And Elizabeth Kavosa. Hey, Elizabeth Kavosa, good morning. And Jane Gumo, good morning to you, and thank you for the love. Okay, you better stand by because I've got a guy who's been missing an action for quite a while. He's on the way right now. It's all about saving. 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It's a message brought to you by Classic 105, NCBA and Safaricom.
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3: 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Did you hear this?
4: Sasa jana nimekutana for the first time na Rendile. Ushakutana na mtu Rendile. Kenya.
5: Never.
4: I'm Rendile. That's how you are Rendile. From where? From Marsabit. 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The Chalbi. Una Google Chalbi na kaka ma Dubai. No, they have sand dunes.
5: Yes, I do. The desert safaris in Chalbi. So you met a Rendile yesterday.
4: For the first time live nilikutana na Rendile. And they are very beautiful. Wanaka kama wa Somali Ethiopians. Wanaka Ethiopians. But they are really? Christians, yes. Yeah. We at least you don't know. 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
5: Those are names I only remember from history books.
4: Kuna mpokomo amefika Nairobi. Apige picha KSC tumuone. You know, these are things we were just reading. Pokomos came with a national anthem. And this is the song. Do, do, do, do, do, do. Mwana kakrihani no
5: mzie. They're the ones who came with the national anthem.
4: That's
5: the
4: national
5: right.
4: anthem.
5: And I've never met a Pokombo.
4: Mdodo wangu anakidzwa ana mchiyo. So they came up with the national anthem. Mba uchaiyo na moja. We unafanya kazi na Mpokombo. Ama Mrendile. Yeah? Anakuambia ye uenda huko. Kuna wapoko. Wamebaki wangapi? You know there are people who should know what intermarry. Nikawa wataita wataisha waki intermarry 2 more years wameisha. Wanafaa kupreserviwa is national treasure.
5: In fact, that is now a challenge.
4: So, yes.
5: If you're a Pokomo.
4: Yes.
5: Or Rendile.
4: Na unakaa Nairobi. What how? Because others you can ask radio. Na Rendile. Na uko na simu. Na tuko na hapa Nairobi.
5: I need to hear from
4: jitokeze.
5: You. Jitokeze.
4: Ha,
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8: Kenjan's Green Energy Park in Olkaria has been officially gazetted as a customs-controlled area unlocking its full operational status as a special economic zone. The designation enables investors to access key tax and customs incentives, including streamlined imports and exports, faster cargo clearance, and reduced regulatory hurdles. Kengen CEO Engineer Peter Njenga says the milestone strengthens the park's position as Africa's leading geothermal-powered industrial hub and supports Kenya's green industrialization agenda. Workers' Union KOTU has accused sections of the private pension industry of attempting to derail reforms at the National Social Security Fund as it implements enhanced contributions under the NSSF Act 2013. KOTU Secretary General Francis Atwoli claims some pension providers are creating uncertainty to protect commercial interests and maintain control of workers' retirement savings amid renewed debate over mandatory pension contributions and recent court developments. That's the business news. I'm Gloria Musimbi.
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that yourself would do good here. We celebrate you as well, Soldier Man, and I hope you're well. Karibu sana from everyone here on Classic 105. Happy birthday, Yosefu, and happy birthday, Sakdiva Mokaya. We love you immensely. And Joe Key, Thomas, and Kennedy Kiyoko, a very, very good morning to. I hope you're well. Kelvin Akula, the Egerton Machines, also in the building. What's going on, big boy? I hope you're well. Karibu sana. Wow Breed. Good morning, Wow Breed. I hope you're keeping well. Bethwell Kiplagat and Patrice, good morning to you. Dan Mokua, it's been a minute. I hope you're keeping well. And thank you for choosing my name, King. Gil Nasiali, hello Gil Nasiali, and Matua Muhori Road, I hope you're keeping well. Karibu sana weekend dio hii, and Bernard and Zuve, once again, I appreciate you. Okay, you better stand by, because I've got another one on the way next door. This one, Kiongozi, I'm sure you're going to absolutely love. And we're going to be talking about the 26th of this month. What are you doing? If you're in Kakamega and its environs, I've got some great news for you. So stand by, it's coming up next. Right now, sometimes all you need is a plan that keeps your money safe from unnecessary spending. Our problem is spending is our biggest enemy. With M-Shwari Lock Savings Account, you can now lock your funds for between 1 and 12 months, depending on your goal. 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In this message brought to you by NCBA, Safaricom, and of course Classic 105.

money. Hold on, we gotta do this again. Why? Because gratitude is the attitude. The more you're grateful for, the more you receive. Outside, he works the man upstairs. Welcome to the weekend.

0: by Ari Money. It's called Mtu Kama Mimi. I mean, that jam is just crazy wild. Welcome to my name, King Ang, in the morning on your home of good times. And it's McDonald Makanga. Good morning. Hope you're well. Karibu sana to the weekend. And a good morning to you as well to Sunshine 01. I've got the Kashesha you want coming up next. And King Angi's Anthems is on the way. This one, we'll be singing along to word for word, literally, in the next couple of hours. So you better stand by. It's on the way. Plus, we're going to be talking about you and making sure your child's education is guaranteed. It's some great news from Jubilee Life Insurance that I've got for you coming up next. Now, Kakamega, what are you doing on the 26th of June, 2026? Well, we're going to be bringing the heat to Western Kenya. Radio Africa will be in town. From the streets to the estates near you, you can expect big energy, great music and surprises all day long. We'll be taking over Kakamega with live entertainment and giveaways and that unbeatable connection that only we can deliver. See you in Kakamega, 26th of June. You better get ready. We are coming your way.
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9: FIFA President Gianni Infantino says it's unfortunate that Somali referee Omar Attan was denied entry into the United States to officiate at the World Cup, but they could do nothing about it. Blatter added that the World Football Governing Body did their best to ensure visitors were allowed entry, but the U.S. immigration had the right to admission. According to U.S. authorities, Omar was stopped at Miami Airport and deported back to Turkey due to association with suspected terror organizations. Here's Infantino.
10: What happened to Omar, the referee from Somalia? But again, we don't control everything. We work on everything. We try to solve everything. Sometimes to immediately start screaming and shouting has the opposite effect of finding a solution.
9: Serena Williams' doubles campaign at Queen's is in jeopardy after her partner Victoria Mboko suffered a knee injury in her singles match against Karolina Pliskova. The 23-time Grand Slam champion made her return to tennis on Tuesday after almost 4 years away from the sport playing doubles alongside Mboko. They knocked out third seeds, but there is uncertainty around their quarterfinal match today after Mboko's nasty fall. The 19-year-old Canadian cried out in pain as she slipped before retiring with Pliskova leading 6-2 to 3-4. That's your sports on Classic 105. I'm Mark Gitao.
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0: reaching your home of good times and greetings, and welcome to the weekend. It starts right here, right now. Kiongozi, how good was that? It's been a minute since we've heard from them, eh? Welcome to the weekend. Ubadia Kipchirchir Tue, a very, very good morning. Too nice to see you. Tony Anyumba, what's going on? You're wishing Sagdiva Bukaya a happy birthday. Join us in that celebration. David Obongo, a good morning to you, and thank you for choosing Minor and Kingangi. Okay, let's hit up on Kingangi's anthems, but before that, let's talk about your child's education. 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
0: 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And what's a World Cup without a World Cup theme song? Well, this year it was done by a lady who's done like the last five, Shakira, but this time in the company of one of Africa's biggest stars in the name of Burna Boy. This one's called Die Die. It's an official World Cup anthem, and it's playing this morning here on Classic 105. Get used to it.

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2: Absolutely. 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Next, by the way, another big classic 105 birthday. We're celebrating David Amani. Happy, happy, happy birthday. Mom Jay says she loves you so, so much. She's wishing you a very bright future. From Janet Ayoko and everyone here on Classic 105, David Amani. Happy, happy, happy birthday. May you grow up to be the king you would destined to be. Now, let's talk about Faida Elimu. 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SMS the word Elimu to 24464. That's Elimu to 24464. Why? Because there's living, and then there's living free with Jubilee.
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0: 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News Today.
1: National Treasury Cabinet Secretary John Mbadi has defended proposed VAT exemptions in the Finance Bill 2026, saying that the measures are aimed at supporting local manufacturing, boosting exports, and reducing production costs. Mbadi dismissed claims that the tax changes could fuel inflation, noting that the exemptions target strategic sectors and products. He cited scrap metal among items proposed for VAT exemption, arguing that the move will ease the tax burden on manufacturers and help eliminate cases of double taxation.
2: Most items from zero rated to exports, we should only allow exports. Commodities to be zero rated. We have left some under zero rating still because they are very essential and very sensitive.
1: A spot check by members of the public has revealed low public engagement with the Finance Bill 2026, with several Kenyans admitting they have not read the proposals. Some cited lack of time and confidence in the government's responsiveness to public concerns, while others said they only relied on discussions online expressing concern over economic hardships and alleged loss of public funds.
3: Sijasoma finance bill. Reason being, at the end of the day, I have a feeling that the government doesn't care.
4: There's a lot of billions and millions that is being lost for something that we don't know.
1: Kenyans have raised concerns over the high cost of living ahead of today's budget statement. Many are calling on the government to prioritize measures that will ease the burden on households, including a review on the fuel prices, at the same time questioning the effectiveness of ongoing government programs.
5: I'm expecting that the CS will caution petroleum products. Mwananchi have feel the effect in economy.
6: Economy iko high. SHA is not working. Acha kutudanganya. Haezi nunua kila mtu na kila kitu. Kwa sababu si tunaumia. Lakini Mungu atatutetea.
1: The Ministry of Health should provide a comprehensive solution to persistent drug shortages in public health facilities instead of proposing deductions from SHA claims when patients are referred to private chemists for prescribed medication. KUSU Chair Peterson Washira says most county hospitals are inadequately stocked with essential drugs, forcing medics to send patients outside health facilities to purchase medicine. Ushiriki Wema Foundation Chairperson Tese Mudavadi has urged parents to register children with disabilities with the National Council for Persons with Disabilities. Speaking in Karen during the Mali Integrated School groundbreaking ceremony, she emphasized that registration is not a stigma but a gateway to critical support services fostering equality and inclusive learning where all children can thrive together. Now you are up to date on Classic 105. I'm Mark Gitao.
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0: Tuesday morning on Classic 105 Good Times and the greatest. Thank you for keeping me company. I've got Olivia Dean on the way, T-Pain and Young Jock with Buy You a Drunk. But before we move on, I want to just say something quickly. If you ever go to the village, ukienda ushago, please don't come back to the city empty-handed. Bring your city friends, vitu kidogo kidogo here and there. I'm saying this because my friend went to visit their mom over the weekend in Kisii, and let me tell you, she's come back fully equipped. Ametuletea bananas, avocados, sugar cane, I'm telling you, ata skaringuru. Do you know what skaringuru is? I'm completely spoiled for choice over here. I've been eating banana for breakfast, lunch, ninakula miwa, jioni tena ninakula bananas. So if you hear me in studio just snacking casually, mind your business. Niko hapa nina enjoy some gifts from a friend. Ametoka Kisii. So do that. 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Modokoi. Bring us something.
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0: 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In the headlines. In the headlines.
7: Now, quick question. Is the budget shaped by public views? And there is alarm over growing debt burden. I hear you, sis. These and other stories at the top of the hour with Gloria Musimbi.
0: 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In the headlines.

0: Yeah, but here's something interesting that a lot of people don't know.
1: Okay.
0: The original script that Jody now, who's played by Tyrese,
1: yes,
0: was supposed to be Tupac. Tupac, it was John Singleton originally had planned to cast Tupac on that role. Unfortunately, Pac dies.
1: Dies, right. Yeah,
0: so he had to recast and put Tyrese as the main act. Yeah.
1: Interesting.
0: But that was Tupac. And that's, John Singleton actually put his family in the movie in very many
1: different ways. Yeah.
0: Like his daughter appears in the beginning as a person, a character called Lil Nut.
1: Uh-huh.
0: But Lil Nut, oh my gosh. But yeah, that's it. If you haven't watched Baby Boy, go and check it out. That's the perfect movie when it comes to delayed adulthood.
1: Yeah, don't watch it with your kids.
0: But don't watch it with your kids.
1: Do not make a mistake of watching it with your kids or your folks. Don't do that.
0: That would be a disaster. 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
8: Treasury Cabinet Secretary John Bardi says the 2026-2027 budget was informed by public engagement across the country, including the Bunge la Mwananchi, regional forums, professionals, universities and the business community. Bardi says Kenyans were clear that they want an economy that creates jobs, supports businesses and ensures the benefits of growth are shared more equally.
9: The ordinary Mwananchi is clear and consistent in their messaging. They have genuine expectations from the government. Kenyans want an economy that works for them, an economy where the cost of living is manageable, where opportunities for employment and businesses.
8: Former National Assembly Budget and Appropriations Committee Chair Ndindi Nyoro has warned that Kenya is heading to a financial crisis due to its rising national debt. Speaking on the proposed 4.8 trillion shillings budget, Nyoro said the government continues to increase its budget deficit by spending beyond its means and relying heavily on borrowing. The Kiharu MP cautioned that unless the trend is reversed, the country could face serious economic challenges in the years ahead. Meanwhile, Health Cabinet Secretary Aden Duale has dismissed criticism of Kenya's growing public debt by Kiharu MP Ndindi Nyoro. Now, CS Duale argued that Nyoro is not well placed to question the country's debt portfolio, noting that he played a key role in overseeing three national budgets during his tenure as the chair of the National Assembly Budget and Appropriations Committee. The CS maintained that those who participated in shaping previous budgets should equally take responsibility for the country's current debt position. National Assembly Speaker Moses Wetangula has accused the opposition of misleading Kenyans over President William Ruto's absence during the presentation of budget estimates in Parliament. Wetangula clarified that the Constitution does not require the President to be present when the Treasury CS presents the budget estimates to lawmakers. He urged political leaders to provide accurate information to the public and avoid politicizing parliamentary procedures.
10: Indeed, if the president chose to come, which he can, he will sit in the speaker's row. He will not sit where I'm sitting, where he comes to sit to address the House.
8: The opposition's promise to scrap the housing levy if elected is unlikely to significantly affect government revenue collection. Economist Charles Karisa says Kenya's challenge has never been revenue collection, but rather high expenditure and increased borrowing. On the proposal to abolish SHA, the opposition should explain how it would finance healthcare given the existing health funding deficit.
11: The biggest challenge in this country has been an issue of expenditure, not of revenue. Aspect of corruption, the aspect of ensuring that we give strength to institutions that can address the issue of corruption.
8: Now you're up to date on Classic 105. I'm Gloria Musimbi.
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8: Wolves have sacked head coach Rob Edwards after just 7 months following their relegation from the Premier League. The club had previously put on a united front and insisted they were behind the 43-year-old appointed last November. César Peixoto, who guided Gil Vicente to sixth place in Portugal's Primeira Liga during the season just completed, has been linked with a job in Molino. Edwards' assistants Harry Watling and Paul Trollope are also leaving the club. The New York Knicks made a record comeback from points down and moved to the brink of their first championship since 1973 by beating Spurs 107-106 points in Game 4 of the NBA Finals. OG Anunoby claimed a tip-in basket with 1.2 seconds left to clinch victory. It gave the Knicks a 3-1 lead in their series, putting them within one win of their first championship since 1973. The previous biggest comeback in the NBA Finals was 24 points by Celtics against the LA Lakers in 2008. That's your sport on Classic 105. I'm Gloria Musimbi.
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0: The America tour.
1: Yes.
0: Yaki Yasu, when will we get there?
1: I don't want to get there.
0: No, no, it would be nice. No, but not to go to the US.
1: No.
0: Like, I'll definitely do a Euro trip. Mike Mondo tour.
1: Me, I do an Asia one. I know why. I know why. Don't worry.
0: Yeah,
1: I would my way from the east
0: to the west.
1: To the end of Pakistan, hapo.
0: Ah.
1: And then I'll start entering akina Turkey, hapo, bus.
0: Hey, there was a guy, what was he? There used to be a famous chef. I think he passed away, who used to do that. His show was...
1: Baldin,
0: yeah. He used to go around the world just sampling foods.
1: I know.
0: That.
1: What a cool job.
0: What a cool job, man.
1: Yeah, man.
0: I'd do that. Anyway, here's the thing. In the next hour, your happy hour trivia is coming up in just a bit. But we all need that financial freedom that allows you to travel.
1: Yeah.
0: Like we are dreaming right
1: exactly.
0: now with Brenda. 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
8: Treasury Cabinet Secretary John Mbadi says Kenya has no confirmed Ebola cases but has heightened preparedness measures. The government has activated the National Ebola Incident Management System, enhanced screening at entry points, trained over 1,000 health workers, designated isolation facilities, and placed emergency response teams on standby.
9: And so, Mr. Speaker, I wish to underscore that while Kenya is currently free of any confirmed Ebola virus disease, the government has in the meantime trained over 1,000 health workers.
8: Now, the Treasury CS, John Mbadi, says the Kenyan economy has remained resilient, recording an average growth of 5% between 2022 and 2025. Mbadi says this performance was higher than the global average growth of 3.4% and sub-Saharan Africa's average of 4.1% during the same period. Meanwhile, National Assembly Majority Leader Kimani Ichung'wah has accused the opposition of urging Kenyans to reject the finance bill without offering viable alternatives. He argued that critics have focused on opposing the government's revenue measures rather than identifying specific provisions they consider harmful. Ichung'wah challenged the opposition to engage in constructive debate by proposing amendments instead of mobilizing public resistance against the bill.
10: Many of the concerns that Kenyans have raised, they can wait for that report next week, and they will see the Finance and National Planning Committee has taken into account the concerns of the people of Kenya.
8: Treasury Cabinet Secretary John Mbadi says the government is strengthening social empowerment programs through increased investment in key social sectors and support for vulnerable groups. Mbadi said the Inua Jamii program now benefits 1.2 million vulnerable Kenyans, providing critical financial assistance to older persons, orphans, and people living with severe disabilities as part of efforts to enhance social protection and improve livelihoods. Deputy President Kithure Kindiki has announced that the government is utilizing data to tailor specific interventions against the rising number of missing and abandoned children in the country. Speaking during a meeting with officials from the Ministry of Gender, Culture and Children's Services, Kindiki emphasized that the data-backed approach aims to secure vulnerable minors and enhance tracking.
6: When you have 10,000 plus children reported missing within a span of a few months, those statistics point to the need for interventions.
8: The 2026-2027 budget is being presented amid heightened global economic uncertainty driven by the ongoing conflict involving Iran, Israel, and the United States. C.S. Mbadi notes that tensions in the Middle East have disrupted global markets, triggered inflationary pressures and increased economic risks worldwide, forcing governments, including Kenya's, to make difficult fiscal decisions to safeguard economic stability.
9: This budget is being presented at a time of heightened global uncertainty arising from the ongoing conflict in the Middle East. The conflict has disrupted global commodity markets, weakened investor confidence.
8: Now you're up to date on Classic 105. I'm Gloria Musimbi.
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8: FKF President Hussein Mohammed and CEO Dennis Kisheru are currently in the United States for the opening match of the FIFA World Cup, following FIFA's fully funded invitation to all its member associations. The two officials are also set to attend the FIFA Executive Football Summit in Miami this weekend, where key football governance and development matters will be discussed. Meanwhile, a joint FIFA and CAF delegation is expected in Kenya next week for consultations with FKF NEC members following the recent leadership wrangles. Shabana FC are reportedly interested in signing defender Kennedy Owino, who is currently a free agent after parting ways with FC Leopards. Owino joined the club in February 2024. Owino joined the club in February 2024 from Poster Agents and established himself as a first-time player at Ingwe. The Gusii side are keen to strengthen their defensive department ahead of the 2026-2027 campaign. Ahead of the 2026-2027 campaign following the departure of defender Wycliffe Omondi. Shabana also seeking a new goalkeeper after last season Golden Glove winner Steve Ochieng left the side. That's your sport on Classic 105. I'm Gloria Musimbi.
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1: All right, so we're going to be testing to see who the smartest in the room is in just a couple of moments. Remember, the theme for the week has been binge-worthy TV shows. Keep that in mind. Now, to warm us up, of course, we have to go forward in time as we get into the 2010s. It is Rolling in the Deep by Adele, next here on Mike and Brenda.

Classic 105 variety. All the great hits that still mean so much to you. With the great hits of today you love. Classic 105. Good times and great hits.

0: That's Miss Rihanna alongside Drake, back when they were friends. So it's Work playing for you on Classic 105, your home for good times and great hits. You're on Mike and Brenda Barth here. And in this section of this hour, of course, more great hits on the way. I've got some Pitbull, some Iggy Azalea, as we walk through the 2010s section of musical history on a Throwback Thursday. But first, let's talk about something a little bit serious. And I was thinking about it truly and honestly last night into this morning. So I spent this morning scouring a lot of places looking for different insurance policies because I realized that I'm not immortal. Part one, anything can happen to me, and I have this human being where I am the end all be all for this person. So what happens to that person if anything happens to me? Now, I do not want to have the burden of living forever, so this person is okay. So I was looking at policies, and to explain further about different policies, especially the health policy, because again, you're not immortal, you need to have good cover. I'm joined in studio by David Obonyo. He's a general manager of health at Britam General Insurance. How are you doing, good sir? Don't be shy, just pull the mic to you. Yes,
1: good evening. My name is David Obonyo. I'm the general manager of Britam Health. Yeah, so I'm here today to just talk about health insurance.
0: Okay. First of all, I know health insurance is, people look at it like an unnecessary expense because in a year, and you pay every year, you might not get sick, so you don't get to recover that money, yes. Right? But anybody who's ever had to use health insurance is going to sing a different song, right? So, of course, that health is wealth thing. The healthier you are, then you are probably more valuable as a person, and you can do more things that way. But do Kenyans actually live by that statement, health is wealth? Because there are so many bad habits that we have as a nation. See, we're like number two in the world drinking nation. Let's start there, right? So what are some of the simple health habits that you think every Kenyan should adopt today? Simply because it's a good idea, but also because we don't want you having high premiums at the end of the day.
1: Mm-hmm. Thank you. Thank you so much for that question. One of the most simplest thing that you can do for you to remain healthy is actually exercise. And the easiest, simplest form of exercise is walking.
0: All right.
1: If you can spend time, 30 minutes in a day, walk. Remember, most of us are sitting down. We spend majority of our day just sitting.
0: Yeah.
1: So if you could spare 30 minutes in a day, just walk. That's a very good form of exercise.
0: It is?
1: Yes.
0: Okay. And if you want help with the walking, I'm poor at this thing as well. I used to walk twice a day, so in the morning and the evening. And I do 4 clicks in the morning, 4 clicks in the evening. So 8 kilometers every day. Yeah. I don't do that anymore. Yeah. However, that was possible or kick-started or jump-started because I joined these, you know, when you get Fitbits, everybody's got these smartwatches. Yes. Then you get into these challenges with your friends, right? And it's about who has the highest step count at the end of the day that wins the challenge. Yes. Now, most people just like to be winners. Yes. So if you need a little bit of very petty motivation, that's one way that you can actually make your life a lot healthier. But now let's assume that somebody is living a fairly good, healthy lifestyle, right? Maybe they exercise, it might not be exercise, maybe they play a sport, right? Or they eat really well, they take care of themselves, take the stairs, not the elevator type of thing, right? What difference does having health cover make when illness or emergencies happen? Because some people really feel like situ tachanga when that time comes.
1: Actually, what you're saying is what's happening to most Kenyans. The phrase is situ tachanga. You know, health, we actually say illness in Kenya is one step away from poverty.
0: Correct.
1: Actually, you can live a very good life, a very healthy life. Mm-hmm. You save, you have a lot good savings going for retirement. But you just get one illness and then everything goes down the drain.
0: It
1: and
0: really
1: that's why
0: does.
1: For Britam, we have Britam Milele.
0: Uh-huh.
1: Britam Milele is a comprehensive cover that offers solutions. And if you look at our products, our health products are not just going to pay for you when you are sick. We focus more on wellness. So we want to support you to live a healthier
0: life. Okay.
1: So then you can live longer.
0: Yeah. Well, I don't know about live longer. Me, I've always said I want to cap out at like 99. I don't, anything past that, those are Old Testament ages. I don't want those things. But for those who do, this is a good thing. So we're going to talk about Britam's Milele product, and that's coming up in just a few. Unpack what's in there, what you need to know, why it's a good idea for you to get it for yourself and also for the people around you. But before we do all of that, here's a lady who honestly has been living by the skin of her teeth. I don't even know what she's doing these days. Iggy Azalea with Fancy coming up next, and I've got some Pitbull with Time of Our Lives.

0: Now that I think about it, Pitbull and Neo have collaborated at least 4 times that I can think of right now. And I love that marriage that they're doing. Pitbull, I hope you're okay. You haven't dropped a song at all this year. And it is really putting me on the edge. I just need somebody to tell me that Pitbull is fine. That's Time of Our Lives playing for you on Classic 105. It's your home for good times and great hits. Some B.O.B., Sean Paul, Dua Lipa, plus more coming up in a few. But I'm joined in studio today by David Obonyo. He's a general manager of health at Britain General Insurance. And we've been talking about health is wealth. Now, please do not take your health like some sort of joke. I said earlier that it dawned on me this morning that I'm not immortal. I've had several surgeries in my life and I just assumed I would recover and we would move on. It dawned on me today that I could actually maybe not make it out of the OR. So what happens, right? However, each time I've had those surgeries, health insurance and medical insurance has come in handy. But having a standalone product is cute, but what if you had a product that wraps in a whole bunch of other things, right? And David was telling us earlier about a product they have called Milele, right? And it's one of your flagship health solutions. So tell us a little bit about that policy and what exactly it entails.
1: Yeah. Thank you. Thank you so much for that. So if I'm talking about Milele, and if you look at Milele, Milele is our flagship health product. Why do we call it Milele? Mm. It's because it's a lifetime product.
0: Okay.
1: Yeah, meaning if you join, if you buy Milele, at no point when you age, we'll tell you to exit. You'll be with us for life.
0: Oh, so even if I'm like 95 years old,
1: yes,
0: I'm still covered.
1: Yeah, you are still covered.
0: Okay.
1: That is one of the key differentiators of that product.
0: Yes.
1: And then if you look at also the product comes in different variants.
0: Mm-hmm.
1: We've looked at the society, we've looked at our clientele, and they're trying to offer solutions that cover each and every sector of the community.
0: All right.
1: So we have a platinum cover.
0: Mm-hmm.
1: It's a cover that covers the elite.
0: Right.
1: People who are looking to access better
0: high limit type of things.
1: Then
0: okay.
1: We have a gold cover. Mm-hmm. We have a silver cover. Mm-hmm. We have a bronze.
0: Mm-hmm.
1: And we also have an essential cover.
0: All that now is just comes in clutch need it.
1: Yes. Mm-hmm. Just come in to just support you.
0: Mm.
1: It's a practical type of cover that, for example, if you're because the providers are for specific regions.
0: Right.
1: So for example, if you're in Kitale.
0: Yeah.
1: Yeah, you don't need to select providers who are in Nairobi.
0: And that doesn't make sense. Yeah. Oh, so just for Kitale.
1: Yeah,
0: okay.
1: That really, really helps you.
0: Yeah.
1: So even as we are talking about Milele, which is within Britain, we also have Bima ya Mwananchi.
0: Mm-hmm.
1: That is our micro product.
0: Okay. Break that one down for us.
1: So the Bima ya Mwananchi is a product that you can pay as low as 4,400.
0: Mm-hmm.
1: Per year.
0: Yes,
1: for you to access inpatient and outpatient cover.
0: Okay.
1: So at Britam, we have tried to look at the whole spectrum
0: and
1: to offer a solution to all our clients. So Milele, why Milele is important is because Milele doesn't just pay for your hospital bills.
0: Okay.
1: Milele take cares of you even when you are not sick. And that is why wellness comes in.
0: Uh-huh.
1: Yeah, you know, as you ask me, what can you do? I tell people, I keep on encouraging my clients, try and walk. 30 minutes walking.
0: Right.
1: How do you eat? That's nutritional support.
0: Mm-hmm.
1: So if you look at the product is a 360 product
0: mm-hmm.
1: that provides, takes care of you even when you are not sick,
0: mm-hmm.
1: so that even when you are sick, we are able to be with you.
0: Okay.
1: And that's why we say Milele, with you all the way.
0: With you all the way.
1: Yes.
0: I like the fact that, because my folks are in their 70s, right? And for most of us, we're looking down the barrel of care for our folks and we're like, Jesus, man. And you know, when they were employed, they had cover. Yes. And then they retired. And then some have, some don't, some let it lapse, you know, diminishing income as you go over time. And trying to get cover for somebody who's past the age of 60 is a nightmare. Right? Mm. Even if they don't have pre-existing conditions, it's very difficult because everyone's trying to look for, you're not steady. Of course, they're 60. Of course. What did you expect? Right? Mm. So it's nice to know that this cover actually sticks with you even when you're in probably the most tricky parts of your health, which is in your most senior years.
1: Yeah.
0: What is the eligibility criteria for this product?
1: Yeah. So I think one of the things that I need to mention is that if you look at Milele, we have Milele Junior.
0: Okay.
1: Milele Junior is for kids.
0: For kids.
1: You know, historically in the market, if you have a kid, a kid could not get covered by themselves.
0: Yes, yes, so it Milele had to be Junior, under yours.
1: Yeah, under uh-huh. yours.
0: Mm-hmm.
1: So Milele Junior takes care of that.
0: Oh, brilliant.
1: Uh-huh. Yeah, so what we realize is that like there's a lot of parents who are going in diaspora and their kids are here. What mm-hmm. happened to those kids?
0: True.
1: So that's a solution for that. And that is Milele Junior. Now, when you come to Milele Senior, and that's what you're talking about.
0: Yes.
1: So historically, also insurance companies tried to limit the entry age.
0: Yes.
1: For insurance.
0: Insurance, correct?
1: Yeah. So Milele up to 8 years. Up to 8 years.
0: Oh,
1: you can
0: very
1: join.
0: Very nice. Mm-hmm.
1: And remember, as I mentioned earlier, once you are in,
0: you're in for life.
1: You are in for life.
0: Mm-hmm.
1: Yeah, so we are able to take care of that with our Milele Senior cover. So then our parents can enjoy cover for longer.
0: I love it.
1: Yeah, and we don't have the old, it's not just about the individual cover. We also have an SME product. Under Milele, we still have an SME product.
0: Okay.
1: So guys who are opening businesses, you have three, four employees.
0: Mm.
1: There's a solution for you.
0: Oh, so that you can cover your employees as well.
1: Yeah, you can cover your employees as well as and their families.
0: Mm-hmm.
1: And the beauty about Milele SME is that there's flexibility in payment.
0: Mm-hmm.
1: So we offer, apart from offering both inpatient, outpatient, dental, optical, maternity, you can also talk to us on how we can structure a payment plan for your SME.
0: Okay.
1: Because you understand the issue of cash flow.
0: Man, being in Biashara is not easy. Some days you got it, some days you don't, right? And that's good because SMEs, honestly, there are more SMEs than there are, like, quote-unquote Fortune 500s in this country, right?
1: Yeah.
0: So they're the backbone of our economy. We need to take care of our people.
1: Yes.
0: And if you're a business owner and you know that you're living on vibes and inshallah, you and your employees, then just talk to Britam. They've got the Milele SME cover, and you can just sit down with somebody from their offices, figure out what works for you, how the payments are going to be structured, how many employees are you going to cover, just the employee and the family, so on and so forth. Have a chat, right? The options exist for you, right? Now, beyond that, we are going to be talking about outside of policy covers and taking up covers. I know that you guys really love your clients a lot, right? This is not the first and neither will it be the last Britam interview I do. So that's the impression I've gotten from everybody that walks into this studio. And in a few, we're going to be talking about overall wellness and beyond actual cover, how Britam supports you in your overall journey into being a healthier, happier human being. And then a few tips and tricks for anyone who is listening, who is like, okay, my curiosity is piqued. Mine too. We'll get into that in a few. Keep it classic.
2: It's 5:51.
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5: 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In the headlines.
0: All right, now coming up at the top of the hour with Gloria Musimbi, a couple of things you might want to know. $177 billion has been allocated for universal healthcare, and Ruto's housing project has been allocated $143 billion. These and other stories coming through to you at the top of the hour.
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0: So fun fact, in case nobody knew, B.O.B. is a flat earther. He believes the earth is flat. So musically very talented, but beyond that, I'm not sure I'd get along with this guy. That's Nothing On You playing for you on Classic 105. It's your home for good times and great hits. You're on Mike and Brenda. Brenda Obong joined in studio by David Obonyo. He is the general manager for health at Britam General Insurance. And we've been talking this way, that and the fourth about a product that they have that takes care of you throughout. You get into the policy and you're covered all the way up until the end of your days. That's called Britam Milan. And within that product, right, it's not just regular health insurance for anyone. They have one that's just for kids. They have one for seniors. They have one for SMEs. So there's a diversification underneath this Milele title that will serve every single section of the market. So there's something for you when it comes to your health insurance, plus other benefits that are rolled into that policy. So you have to make sure that, first of all, you get in touch with Britam, go to the website, but also call in and see if your solution cannot be found there. I guarantee it can. But being sick is one thing, and health insurance takes care of when that time comes. But avoiding it entirely is more, you know, desirable at this point. So I know you love your customers, but beyond medical cover, right, what support do you actually provide your customers to help them live healthier lives?
1: Thank you. Thank you so much, Brenda. I think one of the key things we pride ourselves as Britam Milele is we actually say we help you stay well. Mm. And we support you when you are not.
0: Okay.
1: So that is actually what we do in Milele. Mm. And one of the key things that we do in our product is that if you look at all our products have health checkups, for example.
0: Uh-huh.
1: We encourage our clients to take up an annual checkup.
0: Yes.
1: Find time, go get checked, mm-hmm. see what is happening with your body.
0: Mm-hmm.
1: And we keep a record of that so that then we can compare the previous year with the next year so that we see, is there any change?
0: Mm.
1: Do we need to make any intervention?
0: Okay.
1: And early screenings help.
0: Yes, 100%.
1: Early detection, of course, it helps.
0: Mm.
1: The other key thing that I'm very proud of as the general manager is our focus on mental health and emotional support.
0: Look
1: at the society where we are right now. That is one of the key areas that people are suffering from.
0: It's
1: very silent.
0: Yes.
1: Yeah. So we are out there trying to encourage people to speak about it.
0: Mm-hmm.
1: We actually offer teenage counseling.
0: Nice.
1: Where teenagers, we create a forum for them. They can be able to come out and speak.
0: Yeah, and that's so important because, like we were saying off air, I have found as a therapist this year, almost all my clients have been teenagers or very young adults, right? And I'm like, you people are going through the most, like actually trying to navigate life, and it has barely begun.
1: Yeah.
0: It's heartbreaking in a way, but teenagers are also some of the most resilient people.
1: Yeah.
0: So parents don't need to worry. Once you give them an intervention, it usually takes adults. Adults are more stubborn. They don't want to change. They're more grounded in their ways.
1: Yeah.
0: Teenagers will take on what you say just for the sake of feeling better, mm-hmm. right? And their turnaround time is a lot quicker. So I really appreciate all the teenagers that have trusted me with mm-hmm. their stories. So I'm really happy that Britam has that for teens.
1: Yeah. Mm. Let me tell you, the issue of mental wellness is very, very key for us, not just as Britam, but we believe if we anchor it within our products, then we are able to support the society.
0: Yeah.
1: The other key area that we focus on is nutrition and healthy health education and wellness. That's very, very important. Because remember, even when you do everything else, if you don't eat right, then
0: it doesn't
1: of course,
0: matter.
1: Yeah, you'll lose that. But then even for people who have chronic disease management, we have a chronic disease management support.
0: Oh.
1: Where if you are diabetic, you're hypertensive, we are able to bring you, put you in a program where we are able to monitor you, provide you with medication and support.
0: Right.
1: So all these you are able to enjoy as long as you're covered under Milele.
0: Okay.
1: And of course for SMEs now we have the work wellness program, where we do it for SMEs and for corporates, where we try to support them well-being within the work environment. Yes.
0: That's dope. That's actually important. And I like the fact that you have that annual checkup thing.
1: Mm.
0: I remember really complaining to my dad about how come insurance, it's in the interest of both the person who holds the policy and the person who you'll claim the policy from that you do an annual checkup, right?
1: Yeah.
0: Even if you're not trying to be very like human about it, from a business perspective, it's important that we know what we're working with.
1: Yeah.
0: My question is, if I perform healthier year on, does my premium change?
1: Yes. Actually, if you look at the way we structure our products, that we call them, you know, the problem with insurance terms, they're a bit complicated.
0: Yes.
1: But it just call them no claim discount.
0: Mm.
1: At the next year, you'll get a discount for the way you
0: for you just being healthy and well.
1: Yes.
0: For the
1: so
0: year
1: you
0: before.
1: You get a reward basically.
0: Okay.
1: So you are able to pay less, and the more you for the second year, third year, the discount continues to progress.
0: Up. Nice. Yes. I like that. Yeah. All right. So for anybody listening and thinking, great, Milele sounds like that product for me, myself, my kids, my family, my shoshu, my guka, everyone. What's the easiest way for them to get started?
1: So the easiest way is for you to SMS Milele to 21778.
0: Mm-hmm.
1: Then one of our agents will reach out to you, call you back and get your details. You can also send us an email, milele@britam.com.
0: Okay.
1: With your details, and of course, we'll reach out to you and see how to support you. Or you can call our hotline, which is 0705-100-100.
0: 0705-100-100.
1: Yes.
0: That's a nice number. How did you corner the market on that one? All right. So there you go, people. If you have been outside the club when it comes to protecting your health and your wellness with a cover, then Britam has this solution for you that isn't just about your health. It's also about your general well-being, whether it's in the workplace or in your home, for your folks, for your kids, for yourself. What you need to do, like the gentleman said, SMS Milele to 21778 and an agent will call you. And you'll get your journey started. You can also call them. You can also go to milele@britam.com. Mm-hmm, exactly. So there you are. You have no excuses. Get on it today. In fact, do it now. Somebody might not call you today because it's late, but somebody will call you. Mm-hmm. And then start the journey. Start having those conversations, because better late than never. But never late is better. All right, and we're about to dive into the next hour. David, thank you so much for coming through and sharing those tidbits with us. We appreciate it highly. May I care for my listeners, so I like them to have good products.
1: Thank you. Thank you so much, Brenda. Mm-hmm. We really appreciate it. From Britam, we take this opportunity to thank you.
0: Mm-hmm.
1: And we want to encourage all listeners to sign up with Milele,
0: mm-hmm.
1: both from Milele Junior to existing Milele to Milele Seniors, and also for Linda Jamie.
0: Yeah.
1: And allow me to just mention one thing. Also at Britam, we don't just offer health products. And at Britam General, we also have Britam Biashara product.
0: Mm-hmm.
1: Currently, if you look at what is going around, Britam Biashara products cover your businesses, especially the SMEs.
0: Yes.
1: Look at this. If you have a stall, a small businesses, and you are able to pay from a very small premium as around of 4,000, all the way up to 50,000, depending with the value of your stock.
0: Of your stock, right.
1: Yeah, so Britam Biashara is a product that you can also... our listeners can also enjoy because it protects their business.
0: There we go.
1: So we are covering your health and also covering your business.
0: Yes. Yeah. And both of them are your business. So there you go. Get yourself protected against just about anything from Britam. And I'm sure we will cross paths again. So thank you so much for coming through. We're going to continue with some more great hits. Of course, your classic recall track is coming up in a few. Keep it classic.
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8: Treasury Cabinet Secretary John Baddi speaking in Parliament said the government has established a national infrastructure fund to finance major projects using private capital and reduce reliance on taxation and borrowing. He noted it will mobilize pension funds, banks and development finance institutions with initial seed capital from privatization proceeds. The fund will target highways, ports, energy, ICT, and water projects.
9: The NIF is an innovative mechanism for scaling up infrastructure development. By mobilizing private capital, the fund will promote growth of infrastructure projects by pooling capital from diverse sources.
8: The government has proposed 177.5 billion shillings towards universal health coverage in the 2026-2027 budget. Treasury Cabinet Secretary John Badi says 8.6 billion shillings will go towards salaries for UHC staff, while 18.5 billion will support the fight against communicable diseases. He adds that 6.4 billion shillings have

0: That is Michael Bolton with Lean On Me right here on Classic 105. This is Dr. Love on the Classic Love Show. We have officially crossed beyond 9 p.m. I do want to thank you so much for being part of the show tonight, being part of the company. Thing is, I do have a call waiting there at the moment. Take a listen to this one.
1: Hello, Dr. Love. How are you?
0: How are you, Dennis? Go for it.
1: Good evening.
0: Good evening to you as well.
1: How are you doing?
0: I'm fine, thank you. You must have lost. Did you lose?
1: No, we won.
0: Yeah, you sounded kind of... Well, I thought maybe you lost. I was preempting what you're going to say.
1: No. Okay, you see what happened,
0: huh? Uh-huh.
1: The last few days have not really been the best for me.
0: Uh-huh.
1: I don't know, the weather was not totally not as friendly, so I was down on some flu.
0: Yeah, it's what life is about. It's an ebb and flow.
1: True.
0: Yeah, so it's not... you go ahead, sorry.
1: Okay, no, so that's why you said I sound kind of gloomy. But I'm getting better.
0: You use the word gloomy.
1: Yeah, I'll use that. I don't know how, because, okay, the weather is kind
0: no,
1: of...
0: No, no, no. I like
1: the word. At the moment.
0: I know you're a teacher if you use the word gloomy.
1: Yeah.
0: Yeah, it's a word
1: it's
0: for...
1: It's a bad word, though.
0: Yeah, it's a word kids kind of understand.
1: Absolutely.
0: Yep.
1: Okay, so... Well, was it on somewhere last week we talked and I told you about the music and that we're waiting for the next competition?
0: Yes.
1: That will happen next week from 15th to 18th of June.
0: Yes.
1: And I told you I do have a team, so we are waiting for that. While that was happening, we were... I still might...
0: We just missed... Hello?
1: Sorry?
0: You continue. We missed a part of your conversation. You start... Go ahead. Right from...
1: Okay.
0: Yeah, continue.
1: You can hear me?
0: Yes, I can. Now I can.
1: Okay. So we had the longest running long ago. And yesterday we had the competition.
0: Yes.
1: And my team won. You understand, volleyball, in one game, we usually have two sets.
0: Yes.
1: So, out of the five games which we had, we only lost in one game. So, we have four wins.
0: Okay.
1: And that made us to proceed to the next level. So, yesterday we had the lockout because it's kind of in schools. Just from the locality to
0: yes.
1: And mine happened to have been the best.
0: Well, good for you.
1: Thank you. You know, in as much as I know, I didn't make it to be the field with them, but they did good and I got the results later on, and they are proceeding. They are moving again to the next.
0: Let me ask you a question, though, Dennis.
1: Yes, sir. Yes, sir.
0: What do you think about the losers, their children that lose? What happens to the kid that comes in last?
1: What happens to them? You know, funny how you ask that, because this morning I had a discussion with some students on the same.
0: Yeah.
1: You find that, let's maybe say about classwork. So you do the assessment for the exams and you give the feedback. Then a parent will call you, "Hello, sir, how are you? I'm well."
0: Yeah.
1: You know, what can we do about this, maybe subject, chemistry or physics? You've got no answer, you've got nothing to say, because as a teacher, you've been them and what they should have. So when you find one somehow, let me say, losing, if that is the correct word to use.
0: Yes.
1: You try to look into what best can they do. They might not be good in math or chemistry or bio or whichever, but where is this person or this girl or boy good in or good at?
0: I kind of get you. It's
1: you know, at times I do condemn because, well, it's not good, but at times I condemn losing, but you sit down and have a talk with them. So, okay, let's say math is not, you're not good in math, but what can you do?
0: But you see, Dennis,
1: venturing to the game. Yes.
0: There's always a loser. And when you have competitions with children, there's going to be a kid that will lose, will come in last.
1: Yes.
0: And that kid may become president of the Republic of Kenya.
1: Which is why it's not good to condemn at times, because you never know where
0: you never know. You never know. You never know.
1: Yeah, so where you feel or where they feel like they're good in, you support them. It could not be academically, but maybe in the co-curricular activities in the field or in any other area, it could be good for you to support them in that line.
0: They're not for academics.
1: Maybe they're not meant for that.
0: Exactly. I like your answer. Okay,
1: yeah,
0: now...
1: So you focus on what they're good in, yeah.
0: All right, so... we have Frederick over there in Meru who has his team. I believe Wellington has his
1: Wellington
0: team.
1: Wellington is somewhere.
0: And
1: then
0: you, Dennis, whoever you are, the senior, and I'm wondering where you are.
1: I wanted to say that, you know, now, looking at the entire scope of the classic funds and the teachers in there, I think I'm the senior teacher.
0: So you have to win. You have to win.
1: And that is what we did. We're doing good in volleyball, we're doing good in music. So, bravo to all the teachers in the building.
0: I'm paying attention. I'm paying so much attention to you guys.
1: All right.
0: Yeah, I'll see what you guys do.
1: But
0: don't forget about the losers.
1: Well, even the losers have a place, so we say there's always the next time. If you lose today, come back again, we fight. You might win, you might again lose. Come back again, do the same.
0: It doesn't define your life at the end of it all.
1: Absolutely, yes.
0: All right. What song may I play for you in celebratory of your achievements?
1: No, this is not a celebratory thing, okay. It's not a celebration song, but it's a song I love by Michael Lance to Rock, Take Me to Your Heart. Do you have that one?
0: No, I don't.
1: Okay. Now, which one do you have? Any by that guy, Michael Lance to Rock?
0: I have Sleeping Child, and for some reason, we don't particularly care for Michael Lance to Rock.
1: Okay.
0: Maybe you can pick something else, something more attuned to the culture.
1: Okay.
0: Yeah.
1: Please, I'll let you pick that for me.
0: I will do that for you today. Congratulations, though, by the way, Dennis.
1: Thank you, sir. Thank you so much. You know, I tried calling in yesterday, but I think the lines were too busy, and again, I was not feeling so great, so I slept.
0: It's okay. You set the tone, and I'm happy that you tried to call. Actually, when the show is finished, I scroll through the numbers, and there are like about 500 calls, and you're one of the ones that I missed, and I apologize. Yeah.
1: Okay.
0: You have a good night, sir.
1: That tells you how much I love you. And thank you. You have a good night as well.
0: Absolutely, thank you. And I don't know who I want to win. Put it this way: I will go to KICC to see any of you guys that makes it over there.
1: All right.
0: Even the county stuff, I might come over if it's near in the environs of Nairobi.
1: Mm-hmm. Okay, I'll let you know when that will happen or where it will happen.
0: If you make it, call me. I'll come see.
1: Okay, I'll keep you posted on what comes next.
0: Absolutely.
1: All right. Thank you, sir. You have a good night, and thank you for calling back.
0: Anytime. Have a beautiful night, Dennis.
1: You as well, Doctor. Thank you, and good night.
0: Good night. You know, I will not chat with a grown man for more than 5 minutes, but I will chat with Dennis for 10 minutes because he has wisdom. I will have some Solomon Mukuba coming up in a few minutes as we get into this. Nampi Mara, and I'm playing for him just simply because I get where he's coming from. Is this one with us, the original, Lean On Me, right here in the Classic Love Show with Dr. Love.

0: Why is the Star Kenya's biggest newspaper? Because the Star circulates 100,000 copies. And why is the Star Kenya's boldest newspaper? 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

Yeah. Wanna make it up to them or just wanna make it right? Do it with Dr. Love on Classic Love.

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0: That is Craig David with Unbelievable Radio Classic 105. This is Dr. Love on the Classic Love Show. We have officially crossed beyond 10 p.m. I do want to thank you so much for being part of us tonight. Thing is, though, I do have a call waiting at the moment. You take a listen to this one.
1: Hello. I'm well, thank you. How are you?
0: Well, I'm feeling so much better tonight.
1: Tell me about it, please.
0: You wonder why I feel bad?
1: That was a, oh my God.
0: The Knicks won last night and they won being down 29 points.
1: Yes.
0: And I totally believe that, yeah.
1: Go ahead. I tell you what happened was I watched and then I watched again. And then I was like, no. By the time we were doing half, the 30 minutes was finished, I said to myself, I can't do this. So I went out to my house, got into my car, went driving for a while just to calm my nerves down because it was too painful. It really was too painful to see us training like that.
0: I understand. I actually.
1: And then I came, I was like, it's a goner. It is what it seems. Maybe we will survive when we go to San Antonio. And then that miracle at the end happened. I could not believe it. I just, up to now, just talking about it, it's just, oh my God.
0: I thought of you at that moment, and I knew you were probably screaming.
1: You can hear my voice. The voice is almost gone.
0: You're pumping your fist in the air and saying, go Knicks and F Donald Trump.
1: I tell you, and the way Jalen threw, if it had gotten in, we would have gotten the three-pointer, right? But
0: yes.
1: Then it just went around and then it dropped. And I was so proud of our brother from Nigeria, Onunobi, just taking it and dunking it. It was sweet. Victory.
0: And it's an African guy that actually won the game for the Knicks.
1: Exactly. Thank you. May I say that again? Please say it again.
0: An African guy won it for the Knicks.
1: Yes.
0: And we need to remember that.
1: Uh-huh. Yes, exactly.
0: And it comes from us.
1: We really did. We just wept for joy because we can't believe how the game was going against us. It was like something had happened to our Knicks. What is going on? We're not scoring anything. The ball is being taken from us. It was really very painful to watch until that last minute when we shouted and raved for joy. So I'm really, really happy.
0: I think it was more so getting rid of the stink of Donald Trump.
1: Yes.
0: Yeah, once the stink was gone,
1: it was like we're gonna stick it up on YouTube. So that was really good.
0: You can't win with that man in the house.
1: No, honest.
0: And I told you that. I told you that that guy just made it not normal for them to win a game.
1: Yeah, he really came, fell asleep, back with the owner of the Knicks and then again. And Dash moves, and then let him sleep a little bit, and then we lost again. Right now, we will all be on vacation because if we had a sweep, we don't have to go to San Antonio. But we have to go to San Antonio. We can bring the trophy back home, right?
0: But here's the deal. I actually want them to lose the next game so they can win the final game at the Garden.
1: The final game away, yes.
0: Yeah, the final game should be at the Garden, yes.
1: Yeah.
0: All right. Mm-hmm, mm-hmm. So, in our celebratory mood, do you have a song in mind?
1: I don't know the title, but it goes like this. Celebration time, come on! Or something like that. Is it Cool and the Gang?
0: Yes, it is.
1: Okay, yes, please.
0: I will do that for you tonight. I'll do that for us tonight.
1: Yes, please. And one, of course, to honor the African that caught for us. Yeah, it was not this from Nigeria, but any song by Franco, please.
0: By whom?
1: By Franco Luambo Makiari.
0: Franco?
1: Yes.
0: But Franco is Congolese, he's not Nigerian.
1: I know, but I cannot think of Yemi Alade. Do you have any Yemi Alade songs?
0: Yes, I do.
1: You pick one for me.
0: I will pick a Yemi Alade song after we do Celebration by Akul and the Gang.
1: Thank you so much. And by the way, Doctor, thank you for the song that you played. Was it on Monday or last week? It was very sweet. I appreciated it very much.
0: Well, I will do that for you.
1: Okay, thank you. And you have a good night. Get home safely. And Saturday, we'll have all our snacks and our good drinks for Celebration. Yeah?
0: Absolutely. We'll talk to you on Monday after we celebrate the win. The championship by the Knicks.
1: Yes, sir. I'm looking forward to that.
0: Absolutely. Have a good night, sweetheart.
1: Thank you. You too, Dr. Love. Bye.
0: Take care.
1: I shall. Thank you. And you as well, please.
0: That is Kipto in New York, and I get her celebration. I mean, the way you guys celebrate Arsenal is the way we actually celebrate the Knicks, but it's just what it is. Anyway, I will have Billy Abel coming up in a few minutes as we push along towards 10 p.m. and I'm playing for my good friend right there. Is this one with Kool and the Gang Celebration, right in the classic love show with Dr. Love.

Who would have ever thought that John Legend and Meghan Trainor would come together and make such a banger of a song? And what I've been a little bit crafty because I've been doing a few things, yeah, because we had some Meghan Trainor with I'm Gonna Love You Like I'm Gonna Lose You. Personally, I think it's a fairy tale. However, just because of the options out there, right? However, right, this Thames with Me and You, which was there before, and the one and only Lucky Dube. Ooh, when was the last time you had him? Remember Me, South African guy. He would have been crawling in his grave just thinking about what's happening in South Africa. But you know what? Tugange yajayo, yaliyopita sindole au vipi. So coming up, yeah, some guy. He is a clansman of mine. You know, a guy from the tribe of Jesus. Yani kumaanisha kwamba yeye na Mwenyezi Yesu na mimi pia. Ah, tunambatana kimila au vipi? Aitwa nani? Yaitwa Kelo Max na ngoma lenyewe yetu tayo. And of course, if you didn't know, you are tuned into Classic 105, the home for good times and great hits. And after that, you know what other great is coming? Mayonde with Isikuti Love. Nah, I'm telling you should lay your eyes on this lady. She is absolutely gorgeous. But you know what? Not just for her looks, but also her voice. I'm Jakatoma Katomo, the next best thing since sliced bread, but worry not, mangoma ndio hizi. Busikia kwanza hivi linaanza. Ati maisha ni jela, moshesikia maneno, busikia.

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1: Okay, how about we slow it down a little bit to something a little bit mellow? 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
1: Everybody knows my name now, but something about it still feels strange. 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

0: Yep, take it home. Tell you what, this song definitely sure does sound as one of those songs whereby it would have been a World Cup anthem, shouldn't have it? Yep, it should have definitely been a World Cup anthem. However, it is not. It is playing where? It is playing right here on Classic 105. You know, that station that does nothing but good times and absolutely great hits. The best station this side of East Africa. You know what? Don't argue with me. Go check the polls. I speak. In fact, what I'm telling you is so true, you can take it to the bank. And of course, I'm Jack Athomo Kathomo, and a few moments ago, I got a call from a guy called Alex. Alex from Moyale called in and said not only is he a big fan of Classic 105, he is listening in this wee hours of the morning, and definitely we appreciate that. He said he would like a shout out, not only a shout out but a song as well. Anything by Bob Marley, the man said. So Mr. Alex, this one is going right for you. What do we have here? Oh, we have some. Listen.
1: Smart boss, same time.
0: Hey. Turning down lights down low. You know what I just did? I gave you a hookup, my guy. So tell whoever is next to you, tell them some of this. Listen now.
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0: Ah, nikama bando zimesha jameni.

How about some Lauryn Hill with Good Good Loving right here on Classic 105. You know, you're home for good times and great hits, but worry not, more music on the way. And what am I talking about? Some Eunice and Jerry with Natamani. How about some Leia Ann with Dead and Gone, all right here on Classic 105.

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Justin Timberlake, Zuchu, zote zinapatikana wapi? Hapa hapa tu, so what, keep it Classic 105.

0: Hizo ndo vitu mi usemanga pale end month, you know, when the salary has just checked in and usema, where are you? I'm on the way. Sitachelewa mimi, niko njiani. And that was Prishan featuring Ben Soul. And I have to apologize greatly because one of all, you know, I thought Prishan was a guy. I swear to you, I thought it was a guy. And why? Because so when I see Prishan and Ben Soul, I'm thinking Prishan is a producer. There's the lovely lady on the vocals who just wants to keep quiet. Turns out Prishan is also known as Sean Gathoni. So I don't know where Pri came from, but Sean is definitely Sean Gathoni. And she's a Kenyan R&B artist. My darling, I absolutely apologize for just thinking you're a dude. And guess what? I did a quick Google search. And pale, sasa Google yangu yongeka Kiswahili, sindio? Sasa pale kwa picha, nimebonyeza picha. Jameni, dada huyo mrembo. But worry not, because the next lady we do not mistake and forget. She's better known as the one and only Miss Mathenge, with the name Sweet Love being the name of the song. And of course, her name is Wahoo. And I'm Jakatomo Katomo. And this is Classic 105. Majina kubwa kubwa tu. Majina kubwa kubwa tu. Kwa nini? Sababu hili ni jumba ya good times and great hits.
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